0: I certainly was in the right.
1: Yeah, it's definitely like you was cruising for bruising.
2: Time is now 7:07 p.m. Friday, June 19, 19. 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Pretty quick. 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Bingo, bingo, bingo. Mini Monster Bingo. 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And second call blackout is $1,000. Not bad. Not bad. Not too bad at all. Not too shabby. Specials are $2 each, odd and even, and two lines anyway. Pretty sure we play that odd and even first. It's the 19th. Gotta dab those odd numbers. And bingo, bingo, bingo. What else going on? Not too much. Weather is decent. Raining here and there. You got an hour and a half. Come get some cards if you want. VLTs are open. Smoke shops open. Cards on sale. Got some music here. Music by request. It's some birthday music. Some birthday music going out to Dwight Starr. Dwight Starr, Uncle Coonson. Your Uncle Coonson wants to send you some music here. Wants to send you some 10 feet tall and bulletproof. So here you go, Dwight Starr. Happy birthday.

by request to White Star, coming from his Uncle Coonson. Time is now 12 minutes after 7:12 p.m. Pretty much an hour and a half left. Come get some cards. 9 p.m. bingo. Mini Monster bingo. There was a little bit of a lineup there earlier. Earlier ago, it's kind of dying down again. Bingo. Some more music here by request. VLT's open. Smoke Shop's open. And music by request. It's going out to Colin Richard. Colin Richard, your sister Ja Rule. Ja Rule wants to send you some music here. Some BIBC. Alright, so here you go, Colin Richard. Coming from Ja Rule. She says her little big bro.

to do a song that I wrote for my dad, my father, whatever you want to. I call him my dad. And here's a song I wrote called Someday We'll Meet Up There. It goes something like this.

bed with your boots been under. Time is now 8:02 p.m. Friday, June 19. You got about 40 minutes left. Come get some cards if you want for today's bingo. There's a little lineup out there. Not too bad. 8:02. Got those mini monster bingo cards on sale. 40 minutes left. 9 p.m. bingo. 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And second call blackout is $1,000. Specials are $2 each. Got your odd and even, and two lines anyway. Odd and even, it's the 19th. So you gotta dab those odd numbers. Be calling back even numbers today. Bingo. Yeah, not too much longer. Hope you're having a good Friday. Taking it easy. Gonna get back to that music. VLT's open. 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
0: One of them Beyonce making good types, man.
1: Nah.
0: Is that true, man? I just want to know.
2: Probably not.
0: I mean, to be honest with you, man, she's a

0: 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Yeah. Yeah, I'm on the east side. Alright, yeah. Alright, let me play a bit.
1: Hello.
0: Yes.

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1: Bobby, you're.

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1: Oh, okay.
0: I love you.

0: only. Bad bitches only. Rich news only. Independent pendants only. Boss news only. 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I got my real news sit by my side. Only.
1: Your boy Billet checking in with DJ John Wells. Amen. 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

0: thinks we do no wrong. 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Now it's your line.
1: Oh, man, you're going to get me in trouble.
0: Don't you know
1: that's when he falls,
0: I can't
1: help myself
0: at all. And what happens?
1: Yes, I can.
0: What happens?
1: And I get whiskey and hellbound. You know I do.

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So I just think I'll take my foolish pride and put it on a southbound freight and ride. 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
2: All righty, Sheriff. What's the point?
1: This is the point. You recognize this? How did you tie this around Miss Mary's neck?

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When you finish, put down the receiver and carry on. 'Cause the sun will always shine.

I just seen that. I was like, okay, I'm going to let it play. So good afternoon. Yes, your time now is 2 o'clock. So good afternoon, Sandy Bay surrounding areas and all listeners near and far. Yes, this is DJ Patricia and you're listening to Sandy Bay Radio 106.3 FM Sandy Bay. Yes, all the way. All right, smoke shop's open. Lotto's is open. VLT's is open. And... okay, request line is also open. So give me a call if you guys want to hear anything out. You guys know the number, 843-2614. And yes, there is going to be bingo tonight. It's IBMS Radio Bingo. Bingo sales will start at 3 o'clock. Bingo sales will end at 7:45. And yes, bingo will start 8 o'clock sharp. All right, let's get into this. Oh, we got a first caller here. And make sure your requests are clean enough for the radio, okay? That's all I'm going to say. That is it. All right, let's

You can find me in my wigwam. I'll be beating on my tom-tom. Pull out the pipe and smoke you some. Hey, and pass it around. Cause I'm an Indian outlaw. Half Cherokee and Choctaw. My baby, she's a Chippewa.

0: All right, here you go, Coonson. You ain't going nowhere, and I'm going to throw in some no kills for you. Good. Let me believe
1: it. He was immobile. He had a broken leg. He couldn't go anywhere. That's why he had a donor.

All right, your time now is 2:27, and yeah, smoke shop's open, Lotto's is open, VLT's is open. Yes, their quest line is also open. And yes, there is going to be bingo tonight. It's the IBMS radio bingo that's happening tonight. Bingo sales will end at 7:45. Oh, bingo sales will start at 3 o'clock. Bingo sales will end at 7:45. And bingo will start 8 o'clock sharp. There you go. Oh, excuse me. All right, just to let you guys know something. Here she goes again. I'm only kidding. Request line is open, you guys. Let's have a good day. So, 843-2614. This is DJ Patricia, and you're listening to Sandy Bay Radio 106.3 FM, Sandy Bay. Yes, all the way. You give love a bad name. Yes, you do. Shut up!

some Bon Jovi for you guys. You give love a bad name. Hopefully it doesn't rain today, right? Let's check our weather. I announced the weather yesterday and it's like a 40% chance of rain. And it just kept on pouring yesterday. I don't know what. It's crazy. Saturday, June 20th today. Of course, it only goes to the evening. I wonder why it does this. Come on, open sesame here. I was just going to go check my phone, see what it says too. Looks like we are at a 17, mostly cloudy. No, it looks all right. Not too bad out there. A high of an 18 for today. But it doesn't show anything about rain. Let me look. 3, 5, still no rain. Oh, God. Get out of there. Of course, there's so much ads too, eh? They just start popping up. So, still no rain. Okay. All right. There. I just wanted to check that out. So, this evening, we'll be at a 17, mainly sunny, feeling more like, 17. Wind still coming. Wind will come from your northeast side. Wind gust at 18 kilometers. Humidity will be at 55%. Overnight, will be at a 10, clear, feeling more like 9. Wind still coming from your northeast side. Wind gust at 12 kilometers. That's not even that bad for wind. Eh? It's barely any wind out there. Humidity will be at 72%. Tomorrow morning, we're starting off our day with a 13, sunny, feeling more like 12. Wind still coming from your northeast side, wind gust at 18. Humidity still the same at 72%. Tomorrow afternoon, we'll be at a 20, mainly sunny, feeling more like 20. Wind still coming from your northeast side, wind gust at 21 kilometers. Humidity will be at 59%. Tomorrow evening, we'll be at an 18. Mixture of sun and clouds, feeling more like 18. Wind still coming from your northeast side. Wind gust at 24 kilometers. Humidity will be at 56%. Okay, so tomorrow overnight will be at a 13. Cloudy, feeling more like 12. Wind will come from your east side. Wind gust at 26 kilometers. Humidity will be at 67%. And then we got Monday, yes. So this weekend is just going to be beautiful. You guys, there doesn't seem to be any sign of rain, but don't quote me on that. Maybe it'll come. I don't know. But Monday looks like we're starting off for Monday with a 14 light rain, feeling more like 13. Wind will come from your east side. Wind gust at 41 kilometers. Humidity will be at 82%. And it says there's a 70% chance of rain. Yes, we'll be expecting 1 to 3 millimeters of rain. And then Monday afternoon, we'll be at a 17, cloudy with showers, feeling more like 16. Wind still coming from your east side. Wind gust at 51 kilometers. Humidity will be at 72%. And it says 70% chance of some more rain. Yes, 1 millimeter of rain. And then the evening, light rain, feeling, we're going to be at 17, light rain. Wind will come from your east side. Wind gust at 26 kilometers. Humidity will be at 67 cents. She's losing it. I think I'm catching a cold, so I'm sorry about that, you guys. There is a 70% chance of some more rain for Monday overnight evening. 1 millimeter, it says 70%. And then Monday overnight, 14, rain, feeling more like 13. Wind will come from your southeast side. Wind gusts at 26 kilometers. Humidity will be at 82%. And there is 70% chance of some more rain. Yes, 5 millimeters of rain. Then Tuesday, yes, more rain. Ooh, Tuesday, Wednesday. Yes, we're looking at a lot of rain. Monday, Tuesday, Wednesday, and a bit of Thursday. And that looks like to be it for a bit. So, what did I say? Monday, Tuesday, and Wednesday. And a little bit of Thursday. Okay. But enjoy your guys' weekend. Yes, it's a long weekend. So, I believe tomorrow is Father's Day. So, get your request ready for tomorrow. Yes, I'm going to be doing a whole lot of Father's
request, Father's Day request. All right, but let's get back into some requests here. That we got a birthday request. Marina Whitford. Yes, I'm just going to make sure I say her name right. Marina Whitford. Yeah. Okay, she's having a birthday. This is coming from Zelda. And she wants to send you some Ray Saint Germain with Dynamite Woman. But before we put that song on, yes, we're going to put on another one. Some Ernest Munoz with Shadow of a Distant Friend. So before we put those ones on, you know what we got to do. So, Marina. Okay, just to make sure I don't mess up in between, right? Okay. Happy birthday to you. Happy birthday to you. Happy birthday, dear Marina. Happy birthday to you. Yes, you. And many more. Enjoy your special day, Marina.

Okay, so again, a big happy birthday going out to Marina Whitford. Marina Whitford, coming from Zelda and Lorne. All right, so Zelda, yeah, this was coming from Lorne. Yes, coming from Lorne with lots and lots of love. Yes, he wants to send you some Ernest Munoz with She and I. And I'm going to throw in a few more, yeah. With Forever's a Long, Long Time, and You're Still the One. You are still the one there, Auntie Zelda. You have yourself a wonderful afternoon.

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Your time now is 3:22, and yes, bingo cards are being sold right now, so make your way down this way, purchase some bingo cards for tonight's radio bingo. 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Bingo will start 8 o'clock sharp. So you have your two specials. You have your odd or even, which is orange. Your two lines anyway, which is blue. And those cards are $1 each with a 50% payout. Regular cards are $3. You will be playing your one line the hard way. 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And those games are $125 each. Your first call blackout is $500. 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And yes, there is 50-50. Three for a dollar or 21 for $5. So everybody's out there having fun. You're some Kentucky headhunters with Oh Lonesome Me here on Santa Bay Radio.

Lonesome Me. You're on Sandy Bay Radio. All right, your time now is 3:26, and I got a belated happy birthday going out to Ringo and Hazel. So you guys, a happy belated birthday going out to you guys. Coming from Corrine and Susie. Yes, they want to send you a song. Yeah, both of you. Here I am, drunk again here on Sandy Bay Radio.

from Mo Bandy here on Sunday Radio. So again, a big happy belated birthday going out to Ringo and Hazel, coming from Kareem and Susie. All right, next by request, we got Wild and Free. You're looking at Country, Manu, and Some Suspicion here on Sunday Radio. Your ladies go.

Okay, there you go, ladies. You're on Sunny Bay Radio. Your time now is 3:42, and yes, bingo cards are being sold right now, so make your way down this way. Purchase some bingo cards for tonight's radio bingo. Smoke shop's open, Lotto's is open, BLT's is open, and yes, the request line is also open. So give me a call if you guys want to hear anything, 843-2614. Next, by request, we got... This one's going out to Helen Rolette, coming from Willard Bolio. He wants to send her some homegrown factory with love song here on Santa Bay Radio.

was a little bit of Homegrown Factory with Love Song going out to Helen Roulette, coming from Willard Bullio. All right, so this next request, Why Did You Leave Me, Lee Marlowe. I'm sorry, I didn't hear who it's going out to, but it says coming from Mom and Corrine. So here is Lee Marlowe.

Okay, and your time now is 3:53. And yes, bingo cards are being sold right now, so make your way down this way. Purchase some bingo cards for tonight's radio bingo. It's IBMS radio bingo that's happening tonight. Bingo sales will end at 7:45. Bingo will start 8 o'clock sharp. So you have your two specials. You have your odd or even, which is orange. Your two lines anyway, which is blue. And those cards are $1 each with a 50% payout. Regular cards are $3. You will be playing your one line the hard way. One line plus the four corners, letter X, Wii House, and Empty House. And those games are $125 each. Your first call blackout is $500. Your second call blackout is another $500. And yes, there is 50-50, 3 for $1 or 21 for $5. All right, next by request, we got Angel Above Me. And then we got What If? Yes, Big C and Shy. And also they want a double shot of Me with La Bamba and Sing Me Back Home. So here you ladies go. I'd probably be able to entertain you ladies, eh? And just sing straight. I'd be all over the place. Yeah. So here you go by request.

stumbling in. I'm going to make her wait for a little bit here. Right after this song here is her request. Make sure she has enough time to get into her vehicle. There's a little

All right, by request, here is some Kenny Loggins with Got It Some Footloose by request.

All right, and that was by request. Also by request, yes, this one is a big shout out to John and Deidre. Congratulations, guys. Yeah, they got married and they're heading out down that way. If you guys can see which way I'm pointing, towards the highway. So congratulations, and this is coming from everybody at the wedding party here. All right, you guys have a wonderful day. And again, congrats.

that was a request here on Santa Bay Radio. Your time now is 4:35, and yes, bingo cards are being sold right now, so make your way down this way. Purchase some bingo cards for tonight's radio bingo. It's IBMS Radio Bingo that's happening tonight. Bingo sales will end at 7:45. Bingo will start 8 o'clock sharp. So you have your two specials. You have your odd or even, which is orange. Your two lines anyway, which is blue. And those cards are $1 each with a 50% payout. Regular cards are $3. You will be playing your one line the hard way. One line plus the four corners, letter X, Wii House, and Empty House. And those games are $125 each. Your first call blackout is $500. Your second call blackout is another $500. And yes, there is 50-50. Three for a dollar or 21 for $5. Smoke shops open. Lotto's is open. VLT's is open. And so is the request line. So next, by request, we got... Ruby wants to hear Ruby and then Bring It On. And some Ernest Munoz with Man of Galilee. And also myself. So I'm going to throw myself up there first. Yeah, so here I am. Yeah. Your love amazes me. Gosh. Goes out to the wedding couple as well. You guys, big congratulations coming from me. You guys have a wonderful, wonderful day.

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Yes, all the way. All right, so again, bingo cards are being sold right now, so make your way down this way. Purchase some bingo cards for tonight's radio bingo. It's the IBMS radio bingo that's happening tonight. Bingo sales will end at 7:45. Bingo will start 8 o'clock sharp. So you have your two specials. You have your odd or even, which is orange. Your two lines anyway, which is blue. And those cards are $1 each with a 50% payout. Regular cards are $3. You will be playing your one line the hard way. One line plus the four corners, letter X, Wii House, and Empty House. And those games are $125 each. Your first call blackout is $500. Your second call blackout is another $500. And yes, there is 50-50. Three for a dollar or 21 for $5. Smoke shop's open. Lotto's is open. VLT's is open. And yes, the request line is also open. So give me a call if you guys want to hear anything. 843-2614. Yes, this is DJ Patricia. Next we got, this one's going out to Donna. Donna. Yes, I know she's listening to Sandy Bay Radio. Here is We Know Speak No Americano. We Know Speak Americano. There you go. And Party Rock. Yes, I'm

There you go, Donna. Still dancing. All right, so this next request is going out to Ringo. Yes, Ringo, are you listening to Sandy Bay Radio? This one's going out to you, coming from Susie. She wants to send you "I Don't Look Good Naked Anymore" here on Sandy Bay Radio.

again. That is going out to Ringo, coming from Susie. All right, this next one is also going out to Ringo, coming from the safety officers. They want to send you some bad boys.

Oops. All right. So again, that went out to Ringo, coming from safety officers. All right. Next one is going out to Donna. Yes, Donna, don't stop dancing now. Yeah. So they want to send you. Who was it that wanted to send you? Where are you? To Donna, Corrine, and Susie. Yes, they want to send you some Red River jig. And also, yeah, some Dolly Parton with I Will Always Love You.

Sorry about that. Just on the phone there for a moment. Okay, so the next request is going out to, I think she just wanted to hear this one. Here I am, drunk again. Ruby. You're on Sanibay Radio.

And that was By Request. All right, next By Request, we got some Loretta Lynn with, oh, sorry about that, Success, and some Heat Waves, Glass Animals here on Santa Bay Radio.

All right, and that was by request here on Santa Bay Radio. All right, so your time now is 5:24. And yes, bingo cards are still being sold right now, so make your way down this way. It's IBMS Radio Bingo. Bingo sales will end at 7:45. Bingo will start 8 o'clock sharp. So you have your two specials. You have your odd or even, which is orange. Your two lines anyway, which is blue. And those cards are $1 each with a 50% payout. Regular cards are $3. You will be playing your one line the hard way. One line plus the four corners, letter X, Wii House, and Empty House. And those games are $125 each. Your first call blackout is $500. Your second call blackout is another $500. And yes, there is 50-50, 3 for a dollar or 21 for $5. Smoke shop's open. Lotto's is open. VLT's is open. And yes, the request line is also open. So give me a call if you guys want to hear anything. 843-2614. Yes, this is DJ Patricia, and you're listening to Sandy Bay Radio 106.3 FM, Sandy Bay. Yes, all the way. I'm sorry about you guys' request taking a little bit longer, but yes, they'll get there, okay? So next we got, for requests, Fast Cars, and then we got Innocent and Kokomo and some Ray Vaughn. And she says, don't forget to do the beep beep. It's like, okay. So here is Fast Car. Wait for the first one. One moment.

Ravon, your time now is 5:41. Next, Buddy. Yes, Buddy. She wants to hear Life is Life, some Danger, Hey, Hey, My, My. And it's all up to you. And I'm going to send her 2 a.m. It's up a wonderful day, Buddy.

All right. I was just busy listening to a song here first. But anyways, your time now is 6:02. And yes, bingo cards are being sold right now. So make your way down this way. Yes, purchase some bingo cards for tonight's radio bingo. It's the IBMS radio bingo that's happening tonight. Bingo sales will end at 7:45. Bingo will start 8 o'clock sharp. So you have your two specials. You have your odd or even, which is orange. Your two lines anyway, which is blue. And those cards are $1 each with a 50% payout. Regular cards are $3. You will be playing your one line the hard way. One line plus the four corners, letter X, Wii House, and Empty House. And those games are $125 each. Your first call blackout is $500. Your second call blackout is another $500. And yes, there is 50-50. Three for a dollar or 21 for $5. Smoke shops open. Lottos is open. VLTs is open. And yes, the request line is also open. So give me a call if you guys want to hear anything. 843-2614. Yes, this is DJ Patricia. And you're listening to Sandy Bay Radio 106.3 FM Sandy Bay. Yes, all the way. It looks so beautiful out there. My goodness. My goodness, you guys, just enjoy this weather. I know you guys are just partying over here and there. Yes. Oh, it's so beautiful out there. And here I am stuck in the corner. All right, Donna. Yes, Donna. Donna. Donna. Hang on down, Donna. Donna. Speak no Americano, nah. Hang on. Donna. Yeah, she wants to hear some Spanish two-step. I'm going to throw in Maple Sugar and Rubber Dolly for her. Yeah, on Saturday Radio. Okay, get up.

There you go, Donna. Now you can take a little bit of a rest there. Yeah. Okay, Christian, it is your turn. And that was not for your Donna. Yes, that was. Yeah, she wants to hear, "Where is my man?" You're on Santa Bay Radio. I'm going to throw in Bang Bang. Why not? You're on Santa Bay Radio. There you go, Donna.

Everyone watching, your time now is 6:17, and next by request, where is me? We are just okay. We're catching up. We are catching up at least. Here is some CCR with Ooby Dooby Down Under and some Red River Jig Ernest Monias here on Sandy Bay Radio. Hey!

Here's your partner right here. Come on, come on, don't be shy. Here's your partner right here. Now.

Some earnest money on this Red River Jig here on Santa Bay Radio. Your time now is 6:25. Next by request, we got... Yeah, I wasn't too sure which way to put this because I don't want them fighting right away. So we got a request for I'm On Your Side. And then I decided to put mine up for... Because they want to request me again. So they want to hear La Bamba and Sing Me Back Home. And then I can just let them give her... Yeah. Ladies. They want to hear some Kung Fu Fighting. Yes. No. Not Kung Fu Fighting. Mortal Kombat. I don't know what they're doing. I have no idea what they're doing. So Mortal Kombat, I said... So I'm going to throw in some Kung Fu Fighting too. You ladies have a wonderful day. It sounds like such a fun time being with you. Here's I'm On Your Side. I'm On Your Side though.

And that was Sing Me Back Home here on Santa Bay Radio. Your time now is 6:42. Oh my goodness, 6:42. So you guys got about an hour, a little bit over an hour to come purchase some bingo cards. Yes, it's the IBMS Radio Bingo that's happening tonight. Bingo sales will end at 7:45. Bingo will start 8 o'clock sharp. So you have your two specials. You have your odd or even, which is orange. Your two lines anyway, which is blue. And those cards are $1 each with a 50% payout. Regular cards are $3. You will be playing your one line the hard way. One line plus the four corners, letter X, Wee House, and MD House. And those games are $125 each. Your first call blackout is $500. Your second call blackout is another $500. And yes, there is 50-50. Three for a dollar or 21 for $5. Smoke shop's open. Lotto's is open. VLT's is open. And yes, the request line is also open. So give me a call if you guys want to hear anything before bingo starts. I got one more request here. Here is Unforgettable and some Fireball here on Santa Bay Radio.

roof on fire. We gon' boogie, oogie, oogie, jiggle, wiggle, and dance like the roof on fire. We go drink drinks and taste until we fall out like the roof on fire. Like the roof on fire. Tell them, baby, baby, baby, baby, baby, baby, baby, baby, baby, baby, I'm on fire. I tell her, baby, baby, baby, baby, baby, baby, baby, baby, baby, baby, I'm a fireball.

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1: That was some Fireball here on Sandy B Radio. All right, next I got a birthday request going on to Colin Richard, coming from Janine's sister, and yes, the mom also. So they want to send you a few songs. He has some BIBC with It Ain't No Thing, some Eliano with Round and Round. We got a few more going out to you because it is your birthday. And before we put those songs on, you know what we got to do. So, happy birthday to you. Happy birthday to you. Happy birthday, dear Colin. Happy birthday to you and many let's keep going many more. Yeah, enjoy your special day. Here's some BIBC just for you.